Kansas City's best country variety, 94.1 KFKF. It's Erica J with you on this Friday Eve. Yes, we are that close to the weekend now. Thank goodness, right? With Nate Smith, here's World on Fire.

94.1 KFKF. Luke Bryan's new song to me is so funny because it is just so simple. It sounds like it could be a Dr. Seuss song. Fish, hunt, golf, drink, which he debuted on American Idol on Monday night, and that'll be a part of his new album coming out on September 18th. It just makes me giggle a little bit. Right now, it's Kiss Tomorrow Goodbye.

Kansas City's Best Country Variety 94.1 KFKF with Riley Green and Change My Mind. And did you see that he played with the Savannah Bananas last weekend? And he really

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I love watching the Bananas. And then when they bring a country singer into the mix, it makes it even better. Plus, Riley's just a good baseball player. So again, that was just absolutely perfect. Very cool to see.

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104.1 KFKF with Kenny Chesney and Summertime. That is my favorite Kenny song. How about yours? Coming up tomorrow, more chances to win a trip to see Kenny Chesney in Vegas at Sphere. All you have to do is win any prize and you automatically qualify for that trip. So it is a win-win. Again, more chances coming up here tomorrow. Right now, Flatland Cavalry. Here's Never Coming Back on 94.1 KFKF.

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Kansas City's Best Country Variety 94.1 KFKF. I was just watching a video that Morgan Wallen posted. You know, he had Caitlin Clark from the Indiana Fever do the walkout with him last weekend, and he said that was the first woman to ever do the walkout, and he seemed pretty nervous about it too, which I thought was funny. That video up on his Instagram. Here's Thinking About Me.

94.1 KFKF with Jelly Roll. The headline is, want to see a fat man run a 5K? Yeah, he chronicled his last 5K. The video is up on YouTube. I still think it's incredible that he can run 5Ks. I'm not even going to try that. Zach Brown Band now with Chicken Fried on 94.1 KFKF.

94.1 KFKF with Megan Maroney and Beautiful Things, and we get a new song from her at midnight. It's called Traitors. She's been teasing it. It really sounds good. It's really, really Megan, too. Can't wait. Here's Jordan Davis now.

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Kansas City's Best Country Variety 94.1 KFKF with Garth Brooks and Rodeo. That's a throwback to 1991. Great song to get your blood pumping on a Thursday night. George Burge and Luke Bryan now. Here's Ride, Ride, Ride.

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94.1 KFKF. What are you up to tonight? Are you working or are you out having fun? If so, this one's for you. A great Thirsty Thursday song. Eric Church, here's Drink in My Hand.

94.1 KFKF with Corey Kent and Co. Wetzel. That is Rocky Mountain Low. I just saw that Lee Bryce pushed back his album release date. It was supposed to be coming out next month, but he said once he finished it, he kept writing and he added more songs to it. So now it is not coming out until October 2nd, but I think it's going to be really good. Here's one of them girls.

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Kansas City's Best Country Variety 94.1 KFKF. A lot of people think that Morgan Wallen and Ella Langley might be dating. I mean, they do have incredible chemistry on stage together. There's a little video where you see him. Maybe he kisses her on the head. I don't know if they're just friends. I think they would be an awesome couple. Either way, here they are now with their new one, I Can't Love You Anymore, on 94.1 KFKF.

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Kansas City's Best Country Variety, 94.1 KFKF. How's it going on this Thursday night? It's Erica J. Almost a quitting time if you're working the night shift with me. It's Drew Baldridge now. She's somebody's daughter.

Kansas City's Best Country Variety, 94.1 KFKF with Luke Combs, who could become a Triple Crown winner on Sunday at the ACMs. He has already won the award for New Artist of the Year, so all he needs is Entertainer of the Year. Shockingly, he has not won that yet, and he definitely stands a chance to win that on Sunday. There's good competition, so we'll see. Zach Brown Band now.

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Kansas City's Best Country Variety, 94.1 KFKF with Travis Tritt. You know, Ella Langley said that she wrote this next song with three guys, and they did it in 30 minutes. And it's definitely a fan favorite. Number two on the Billboard Hot 100. It's Be Her on 94.1 KFKF.

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City's Best Country Variety, 94.1 KFKF. It's no secret that I adore Tucker Wetmore, and he's a great singer. Very talented piano player, too, but also I saw this week he can play the trumpet. He's not quite as good at that. He had a little Instagram story going doing that, but he is multi-talented, and I love it. Here's 3, 2,

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94.1 KFKF. It looks like it's going to stay in the upper 80s all weekend. And if you like the heat, enjoy it because it's going to cool back into the low 70s coming up here next week. Happy spring. Here's Jake Owen.

Kansas City's best country variety, 94.1 KFKF with Hardy, Eric Church, Tim McGraw, and Morgan Wallen. That is MacArthur doing the double dose of Morgan for you now. Here's More Than My Hometown.

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Kansas City's Best Country Variety, 94.1 KFKF. It's Erica J. That's a wrap. I am getting out of here. Have a great rest of your Thursday night. I'll be back tomorrow at 7 to help kick off the weekend together. So I'll talk to you then. Leaving you with Lee Bryce. His latest is Killed the Man on 94.1 KFKF. Good night.

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2: Devil went down to Georgia. He was looking for a soul to steal. He was in a bind because he was way behind and he was willing to make a deal. When he came across this young man sawing on a fiddle and playing it hot, and the devil jumped up on a hickory stump and said, "Boy, let me tell you what. I guess you didn't know it, but I'm a fiddle player too. And if you'd care to take a dare, I'll make a bet with you. Now you play pretty good fiddle, boy, but give the devil his due. I bet a fiddle of gold against your soul because I think I'm better than you." The boy said, "My name's Johnny, and it might be a sin, but I'll take your bet, and you're gonna regret, 'cause I'm the best as ever."

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Johnny said, "Devil, just come on back if you ever want to try again. 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

City's best country variety, 94.1 KFKF. I mean, if that doesn't get you pumped for a Friday, I don't know what else will. Charlie Daniels Band on 94.1 KFKF. Ashley hanging out with you until 5. 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

Kansas City's best country variety, 94.1 KFKF. How would you like to be headed to Thunder Ridge Arena June 26th and 27th? You could, because Bass Pro presents Bowls, Bands, and Barrels Summer Jam Concert with John Pardee. 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

Tucker Wetmore on 94.1 KFKF. So that song is called Brunette. And if we want to have a little girl talk right now, I have a hair appointment tomorrow. Should I go from brunette to blonde? Help a girl out. What should I do? Put it up.

Well, if you haven't heard the news, it was announced yesterday on social media that Lainey Wilson got married to her fiancé, Duck. The wedding photos, absolutely gorgeous, and she looks gorgeous. If you want to see them, we posted them on our Facebook page. Just search for KFKF.

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Don't forget, today you have three more chances to qualify to go to Vegas to see Kenny at the Sphere. Joe Carter's going to have your first chance, though, coming up after 7 right here on KFKF.

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off your Friday on 94.1 KUF. My name is Ashley. Thanks so much for hanging out with me. I'm going to tell you coming up soon how you could be going to Vegas to see Kenny Chesney at the Sphere.

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Your chance to be going to Vegas is happening after 7 a.m. with Dale Carter. He's going to qualify you to see Kenny at the Sphere right here.

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Don't forget the ACM Awards are live this Sunday, hosted by Shania Twain, live from Vegas. And if you are really wanting to watch it, 7 p.m. on Amazon Prime. I am going to be pumped. I can't wait to see what everyone's going to be wearing. Even Luke Bryan. Will he be in those tight jeans? I'm sure.

Kansas City's best country variety, 94.1 KFKF. 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

94.1 KFKF. If you haven't heard, she is an officially a married woman. Her and Duck got married, I'm guessing, earlier this week or weekend. We got little sneak peeks of her wedding photos, and she absolutely looks so gorgeous. You can check them out. They're posted on our Facebook page. 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

King George on 94.1 KFKF, Kansas City's best country variety. It's Ashley hanging out with you on a Friday. Let's have some fun. It's Aldine on KFKF.

94.1 KFKF. I love Zach Top so much, but he's getting himself in some trouble. If you haven't heard, he did an interview this week and said that sobriety was a fad, not a thing. Come on, Zach Top. Don't be dumb. Be smart with our words.

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It is graduation week for a lot of folks, a lot of graduation parties, and it is going to rain in Kansas City. It's not going to be a complete washout, but I would just make sure you got a plan B if you have a party this weekend. Turn it up, though. Keith Urban on KFKF.

I mean, I would totally go, but I can't win. You can, though, and Dale Carter's going to have a chance for you to do so coming up after 7 a.m. right here on KFKF.

0: 94.1 KFKF. If you haven't heard, Riley Green is going to be one of the newest mentors on The Voice this fall. I am pumped to watch it. I haven't watched The Voice in a couple of years, but Riley Green, I'll pretty much do anything for. Let's go.
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1: 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I just want to say happy Friday, y'all. TGIF. I feel like we need it. It's been a week, right? It's Karma Lee.

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If you haven't heard, we are doing our senior shout out. So if you're going to be having a graduation party this weekend, get your grad, take a video, send it to us, text us to us, and we'll feature it on our page.

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Kicking off your Friday on 94.1 KFKF, Kansas City's best country variety. It's Ashley hanging out with you, and the ACM Awards are this Sunday night on Amazon Prime. The party starts at 7, and Shania's going to be hosting. And honestly, did you know Megan Maroney has the most nominations? I feel like this is a girl power moment, and I'm loving it. Speaking of Megan Maroney, here she is.

I really do. That's Low Cash on 94.1 KFKF. I cannot wait until August because Nico Wetzel, he'll be there at Azura Amphitheater. Tickets info, KFKF.

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So the ACM Awards are this Sunday on Amazon Prime. I'm curious to question a performance. I'm sure Ella Langley will be performing Choosing Texas, but will Miranda Lambert be too? 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

Lunch on 94.1 KFKF. That does it for me. I am out of here. I hope you guys have a great weekend. Dale Carter, he's in next. He's got Country Stampede tickets for you to win. 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

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Hi, it's Dale from my friends at Hy-Vee. 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

0: Kansas City's best country variety, 94.1 KFKF. Luke Combs, sleepless in a hotel room. I'm sure he's going to be, he's probably got a grand suite out in Vegas for the ACM Awards. Could be a big night for Luke Combs. It could be big for Kansas City that the World Cup is coming to town. We are cleaning up the town a little bit. But remember when the city leaders, you know, Mayor Q and all, said we were going to get 600,000 people coming to Kansas City? Yeah. Maybe a slight overestimation. I've got a friend who is coming in for the Josh Ross concert on the 4th of July in Gardner. That's free, by the way. Independence Day celebration. 250 years of freedom in this country will be celebrated that night. And at first he told me he could not get a hotel room within like 500 miles of Kansas City. Now he said he found one like 20 miles away and it was only like $200 a night. So maybe they slightly overestimated the impact to the World Cup. I mean, I want it to do well. I want the town to do well. I'm skeptical. And you know I'm not a soccer fan, and I can't fake it. And certainly not for the prices that they're going to get at Kansas City Stadium. Have you seen that? It's not going to be Arrowhead. It's Kansas City Stadium. They've taken all the Arrowhead stuff off, and it's like, that's what they do in the World Cup. They have to make it more generic. They take all the sponsor names off. I get that it's not going to be GEHA Field at Arrowhead Stadium, but Arrowhead Stadium's iconic, and that's not a name brand or anything. Oh, well, I'm over it. I won't be there anyway. And if you're there, you better take out a bank loan, even for the cheap seats up high.
1: If you're among the very elite, now's the time to put yourself in the seat of luxury with the World Cup Splendor to Remember ticket event. Well-qualified buyers can purchase a seat in the nosebleed section for a surprisingly affordable price of just $1,000. For a family of four, including ticket surcharges, parking, food, beverages, and some souvenir scarves, it's a mere $6,000 to watch Belgium play Uruguay to a scoreless draw. Don't delay. The opportunity to blow this kind of money on a sport you don't even follow comes just once every 4 years. The World Cup Splendor to Remember ticket event. You can be part of the World Cup's rich history if you're rich.
0: That's going to be a hard pass for me, and I'm basically upper middle class. Hard pass.
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0: dancing in a cave. I don't know, as the case may be. Congratulations to Lainey Wilson. If you have not heard, she and Duck tied the knot, released the pictures yesterday. We put those up on the KFKF Facebook page. I shared it with my personal Facebook page. She made a beautiful bride, as we all knew that she would. More on that coming up with Jackie Lucky and the Nitty Gritty from Music City. No time for a honeymoon. You got the ACMs and Lainey up for 4 big awards. I don't think she'll win Single of the Year. I think that's going to go to Ella Langley for choosing Texas, but who knows? Somewhere Over the Rainbow is one of the nominees, and it could happen.
1: First of all, you know, I spend a lot of my time 30,000 feet in the air, flying to the next show, the next town, and you know, when you're staring out the window, you get to just spend a little bit of time with yourself and reminisce and dream, talk to God, all of those things. And this song right here, it gave me an opportunity to kind of step back into a pair of shoes that I wore a long time ago. And I'm partial, but this is one of my favorite songs that I have ever written. And I mean, of course, everybody is inspired by the song Somewhere Over the Rainbow. And we'll see. It's out now.
0: All right. It's definitely out now and up for an ACM award. Lainey up for 4 total. This is the single Somewhere Over Laredo. Lainey Wilson. Now Lainey Wilson Hodges. Duck Hodges? Yeah. But I think she'll still go by Lainey Wilson. That's my gut.

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1: Newlywed Lainey Wilson at 94.1 KFKF, Kansas City's best country variety. 535, 25 to get there by 6 o'clock. 66 to start. We'll end up at 91 under mostly sunny skies today. In fact, 90 is going to be the way we're going to go for a while here. Chance for overnight showers and thunderstorms tonight in 68. Chance for afternoon thunder tomorrow, but mostly sunny in 90. Mostly sunny and breezy on Sunday, back up to 90. And then back to work, partly sunny, breezy. Chance for afternoon showers and thunderstorms at a high near 91. 66 now in KF country. On this Peace Officers Memorial Day, a Johnson County jury serving up justice by convicting Andrea Cothran of first-degree murder in the 2023 shooting death of Fairway Officer Jonah Oswald. Oswald responding to assist officers in a high-speed chase and shootout involving a stolen car. Oswald was shot at the Quick Trip in Mission as officers attempted to arrest suspect Shannon Marshall, who was also killed during that incident. A U.S. Postal Service driver dead following a hit-and-run crash. Investigators say a USPS van traveling south on Benton Boulevard when a Chevy Equinox ran a stop sign at 30th and collided with the van on Wednesday. The van flipped on its side, partially ejecting the driver, pronounced dead at the scene. The driver of that Equinox fled following the crash. If you know anything about that, please call the TIPS hotline at 816-474-TIPS. The NASCAR Cup Series regular season on a short break. The field squares off in the All-Star race from Dover on Sunday. At the break, Tyler Reddick leads the standings, followed by Denny Hamlin, Chase Elliott, Ryan Blaney, and Chris Buescher. The points start counting again next Sunday with the Coca-Cola 600 down in Charlotte. 5:36, almost 5:37. Let's round up. We'll give you 23 to get there by 6 o'clock. First of three great throwbacks celebrating a special day on the calendar. I'll make you wait for that. That's coming up. Jackie's got the nitty-gritty from Music City, and we'll celebrate the fact that we're this close to the weekend. All coming up next, and we squeeze it in before 6 on KFKF.
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0: 6 o'clock today is International Men Can Wear Dresses Day. I will never forget, I was in Connecticut when Confederate Railroad came out with Trashy Women. And if you've ever seen the video, they're all in drag. And they dared me to be in drag to intro the show, and I did it. And it was a hot day, I'll never forget that. And I was standing over an air conditioning vent and said, man, I get it now. That air going right up there. That, I was a very hideous looking woman, by the way. I'll stick with what I am now. And this might be a hint is what you'll need for Guess a Celebrity at 7:15. For now, we go back to 1984 for this top 10 single about cross-dressing, Mo and Joe. The song is called Where's the Dress? It was kind of a dig at Culture Club. Boy George, remember that? Wow, that goes back a ways.
1: Oh, I saw it on the TV, and I thought it was a shame. It was a man dressed like a woman, and he had a boy's name.
2: Well, I heard it on the radio while I was in the tub. Now, Joe, what in the world is this thing they call the Culture Club?
1: Well, it's some old boy from England, Mo, and he's making $1 million.

0: There you go. Where's the Dress? Top 10 single from back in 1984 from Mo Bandy and Joe Stampley, the good old boys Mo and Joe on International Men Can Wear Dresses Day. 547, 13 to get there by 6 o'clock, 65 on our way up to 91. We're going to be right around the 90-degree mark all the way through Monday, and we'll keep a chance of showers and thunderstorms in the forecast for tonight, tomorrow, and Monday. Other than that, it's just going to be hot, going to be windy as well. 65 now in KF country. Still to come, the Hanta virus, it's been the big story of the week, and we've been poking fun at it along the way. In fact, if it sticks around until Christmas, and don't poo-poo that, because we did that with the whole COVID thing, and we were stuck with it for like 2 years. So if it sticks around until Christmas, I've got something just for Hanta virus at Christmas. Then we'll have a little fun at TikTok coming up at 6:30, and it's a big weekend for graduations, too. We'll get you set for that, too, about an hour from right now. So it sets the table for a big 6 o'clock hour with still work to do in the 5. That includes Jackie Lucky. She is standing by with the Nitty Gritty from Music City. Jackie, good morning.
1: Good morning, Dale. Happy Friday.
0: That Lainey Wilson, she slipped us a fast one.
1: She's been super busy, yet she still made time to get hitched, trading her bell-bottoms in for the most beautiful dress. Last Sunday, she and Duck said, "I do," at Ruskin Cave, about 45 minutes outside of Nashville. The couple was out driving and saw a billboard advertising the cave. A lot of their famous friends joined their family, like Jelly Roll, Miranda Lambert, Ella Langley, Winona, and Luke Bryan, to celebrate.
0: My invitation must have been lost in the mail. Yours too?
1: Mine too. I'm very sad about it.
0: Hopefully she'll do okay at the ACMs. I think she's nominated in 4 different categories.
1: Boy, it could be a night for the ladies. Remember the 61st annual ACM Awards stream on Amazon Prime on Sunday from Las Vegas. Megan Maroney, Miranda, Ella, and Lainey all leading the nominees.
0: By the way, if you don't have Amazon Prime, that's okay. Jackie and I will be here on Monday and we'll go over all the awards and see if your favorites won.
1: Clint Black is sharing his story in his new book, Killin' Time, My Life in Music, where he says it wasn't all champagne and roses. Clint also shares that he still practices the guitar every day. The book is out Tuesday. He also says he plans to record a new album after his latest tour wraps. The Library of Congress adds songs to the National Recording Registry every year. And for 2026, Vince Gill's Go Rest High on That Mountain makes the list. Roseanne Cash's The Wheel was also included, which makes the first father-daughter to do so, with her dad, Johnny Cash, already on it.
0: Well, you know, this is the anniversary of June Carter Cash passing away.
1: Makes me still sad to think about it. Willie Nelson has pretty much done everything at this point, but with his recent collaboration with Kacey Musgraves making the charts, Willie joins Dolly Parton as one of the few to have songs that have charted in 7 decades. And finally, today is the birthday of the 80s lady, KT Oslin. I'm Jackie Lucky, back Monday with more news and dish from Nashville for KF Country.
0: All right, thanks a lot, Jackie. 5:50, 10 to get there by 6 o'clock. We are less than 12 hours away from Jimbo blowing the 5 o'clock whistle on this week. Everybody back in their places with bright, shiny faces. I know Jim loves sleeping in, and you know, he's glad to know that last week was my only full week of vacation I am taking this year. So you're stuck with me for a while. And we can't let Jim have all the fun with the Friday 5 o'clock whistle, right? So it's 5 o'clock somewhere. It's 5 o'clock in the morning. It's almost 6 o'clock in the morning in Kansas City. So let's get her done here. Ram Jam. It's Friday. 94.1. This is definitely not KF Country. Oh!

0: What time zone am I on? What country am I in?
1: It doesn't matter. It's 5 o'clock somewhere.
0: It's always on 5 in Margaritaville, come to think of it.
1: Yeah, I heard that.
0: You've been there, haven't you?

0: it up.
1: Let's get out of here.
0: I'm gone.
2: All right, not just yet. Not if you've got regular work hours today. We're 11 hours away from 5 o'clock in KF country when Jim Daniels will blow the 5 o'clock whistle for Friday. 65 at KFKF on our way to 91. It's definitely going to feel like summer today. Heat and humidity are back, and we'll be at or near 90 degrees all the way through Monday in the extended look at the forecast. We'll keep a chance for showers and thunderstorms overnight tonight, tomorrow afternoon, and Monday afternoon. Around that, it's just going to be sunny, windy, and hot with highs near 90 degrees. 65 now in KF country. President Trump flying back to this country after a summit with Chinese President Xi Jinping in Beijing. Say that three times fast. I am a professional. The two leaders discussed the ongoing war in Iran, among many other topics, with China considered Iran's largest trading partner. Trump said Xi wants the Strait of Hormuz open as soon as possible, just like he does. China reports their number one issue was Taiwan, with the threat of conflict looming over that island. Speaking of islands, the CIA chief was in Havana yesterday as Cuba says it's run out of fuel. John Ratcliffe visited alongside a U.S. delegation a day after Cuba's energy minister told state media that the country has run out of crude oil and diesel. Cuba gets most of its oil from Venezuela, but the U.S. has been blocking its fuel shipments since it invaded Venezuela back in January. U.S. State Department says it will provide aid to Cuba in exchange for, quote, meaningful reforms, unquote. White Sox completed a three-game sweep of your Kansas City Royals 6-2 in the finale in Chicago. And if you're keeping track, that's four in a row for the Royals, who now fall back to six games under 500 and settle into last place in the AL Central. The road trip continues tonight in St. Louis with the first of three against the Redbirds. Royals are home Monday to start a nine-game homestand with the Red Sox, Mariners, and Yankees. Got to make some hay, Steve, while that AL Central is still as tight as it is.
3: Yeah, well, it's not a good division, so you can struggle a little bit, but yeah, you can't just keep losing them and losing every game. 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We start off our Friday drive with a problem, an accident northbound 435 just before Front Street. The left lane is blocked with fire equipment on the scene and a line of cars involved. Looks like maybe four or five at least here. And so backing up the 24 Highway northbound on 435. Then way up north, this even up north of Kearney, southbound 835, a little north of Kearney, have a crash there with the left lane blocked. 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

0: Boy, that song is fast. 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It's the end of the
1: world as we know it. We're all gonna die.
2: It's the end of the world as we know it.
0: It's the end of the world because I can't find the song I was gonna play. You know, hantavirus is still in the news. How long will it be in the news? We don't really know, right? When the whole COVID thing started, I remember we had the Bowl for Life at St. Jude scheduled. It was like coming up that weekend when the whole story broke, and I called Vicki Bowman at Gladstone Bowl, and I said, maybe we might want to put this off for a week. Well, a week turned into a month, turned into a year, turned into 2 years. Hopefully, we're not going through that again. I don't want to go back to 2020. I figured the rest of my career I could go without another pandemic happening. But hantavirus is in the news. It just doesn't feel like the same thing, though, does it? Cross our fingers, knock on wood, do whatever you need to do. But if it's still around by Christmas time, I'm still going to be poking fun at it.

Good to be prepared. I mean, it's hantavirus, isn't it? Hantavirus. I'm not sure. But I never throw anything away, which is why I still have this from Big and Rich. If it comes to that, hasn't yet, but if it comes to it and you all have to stay home, just remember, I came in every day during COVID to work. Nobody else came in the office around this place. Only the on-air people came in, and we came in every day. But if it's as bad as COVID, we still have this song from Big and Rich. Stay.

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3: By the way, we're not there yet, and we probably won't get there with hantavirus or hantavirus. But I think the reason I never got COVID is because I just lived my life. I went to work every day. I mean, I didn't try to get it, but, you know, I just tried to live my life.
4: Well, you know those times when you feel like there's a sign there on your back. Says, I don't mind if you kick me. Seems like everybody has.

0: and Scott at 94.1 KFKF, Kansas City's best country variety. Just past 6:30. We'll call that 6:31. I might be a little late for the traffic, but we're going to have some fun with TikTok.
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0: Yeah, cool, happening, hip, in the circle, doing what's going on in the world. 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
8: What does T-W-E spell?
9: Twi.
8: What does T-W-I spell?
9: Twi.
8: What does T-W-A spell?
9: Twa.
8: Okay, good. What does T-W-O spell?
9: Twoo.
8: Are you sure?
9: Yes, I'm positive.
8: T-W-O?
9: Twoo.
8: No.
9: Yes, it does.
8: Incorrect.
9: Correct.
8: T-W-O.
9: Is twoo.
8: No.
9: This is a pattern. I'm following the pattern.
8: T-W-O spells what?
9: Twoo. It's kind of like true, but twoo. Like if you had like,
8: it spells two. The number two.
0: I agree with her. Because unlike this guy, I have seen the movie Blazing Saddles.
10: Where were we? Where are you? Oh yes. Let me sit down next to you. Tell me, Shotzi. Is it true what they say about the way you people are gifted? Oh, it's true. It's true. It's true. It's true.
0: See, I told you, it's true. It's twoo. I have no idea what she was talking about, do you? A twoo of a kind, working on a full house. Here comes Garth. Yeah.

0: go. The word is two, spelled T-W-O. Or is it twoo? Is it twoo? Is it twoo?
1: Oh, it's twoo. It's twoo. It's twoo. It's twoo.
0: I've heard that about you, Steve Parker.
2: 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We're sponsored by Mothers Against Drunk Driving, and still having trouble here northbound 435. This accident working just before Front Street. The left lane is blocked, and traffic is jamming up here still back to 24 Highway, not a little bit beyond. Now, we had a stalled vehicle in construction. Southbound 435 coming up to I-35. This also north of the river, but looks like they've cleared that stall, so it is recovering there. 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
14: At 642, 18 to get there by 7 o'clock, something you parents probably don't want to think about, but the number one song back in 2007, a four-week number one, was from Kenny Chesney. If you do the math, that's 19 years ago. If you've got a graduating senior this year, this song was on KFKF before that child was born. Did you blink? Because it went by just like that. And now that child is graduating from high school. We'll talk about graduations coming up next. Don't blink. The song will be over before you know it. Kenny Chesney, he's going to be playing Sphere in Las Vegas. Win any prize on KFKF, and you're a step closer to flying to Vegas.

0: Did you blink?
1: Life goes faster than you think.
0: 19 years have gone by since this was a four-week number one for Kenny Chesney. It's Don't Blink at 94.1 KFKF, which means if you have a graduating senior from high school, chances are, unless something really weird happened with my math here, that song came out a year before the child who's graduating this year was born. Crazy. Mind-blowing, right? Okay, so come back to 2026 with me because it is definitely graduation season. In the past, we've done the whole thing where you call in a shout-out. It's like, hey, you know, my son, blah, blah, blah, graduating from blah, blah, blah school. We wish you the best from the moon to the stars or something like that. Keep reaching for the stars. It was like the same line year in and year out. So this year, we want to do something a little different. Ashley came to me with this idea. Let's get some video going. So in your own creative way, do a little shout out video to your grad. Maybe the grad's going to be part of it. Maybe pictures. I don't know what it is. Just go crazy and use your creativity and take whatever you do and text it to 816-394-9400. Ashley assures me we're going to do something very cool before Memorial Day weekend, which is coming up fast, so get that done. Text that video to 816-394-9400. If you're like me, you get invited to a lot of graduations. I had four of my own. We're going to have number five next year with Little Lord Fauntleroy. So Hy-Vee is always my first stop. In fact, they got a great selection of gift cards at Hy-Vee. That's how I met Mike, the manager of the store in Blue Springs, because I dropped a gift card I had bought for a graduation party in the parking lot. And it's like, I got home, it's like, where is it? And I called the store, and Mike went to the parking lot, and he found the gift card that I bought. It slipped through the carriage into the parking lot. That's why I like Mike. He's a great guy. Why I love Hy-Vee. Because everything you need for graduation, if you're going to have a big party, they can cater it. Everything from the setup with the food and then the tear down with the cleanup. And maybe it's going to be a quick little party, get together or whatever. They've got grab and go items there for last minute get togethers. Weddings, graduations, corporate lunches, watch parties. If you're going to watch the World Cup, they even have World Cup merchandise if you're into that sort of thing at Hy-Vee. Then you got to find the commencement speaker. I don't think you can find that at Hy-Vee. Although I think Mike, who manages the Blue Spring store, would do a great commencement address. Just a fantastic guy. Last year, the University of Maryland brought in Kermit the Frog. And as far as I know, Kermit is still available.
2: 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This goes out to the graduating class.

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4: 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It's what I hear anyway.

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0: Brantley Gilbert on the countrywide station in Kansas City. We flex that muscle tomorrow morning with Debbie Erickson from 6 to 9. And then Rowdy Yates tomorrow night from 7 until midnight. You get the throwback show tomorrow morning with Debbie, 6 to 9, and the original Country Gold show with Rowdy Yates. That is tomorrow night from 7 to midnight. 66 to start your Friday. We are just past 7 o'clock, rounding up to 7:01. 91 is the high today. It's going to feel like summer. And 90 is where we're going to be all the way through Monday, with off and on chances for showers and thunderstorms. Just a slight chance here and there, like overnight tonight, tomorrow afternoon, Monday afternoon. Going to be really breezy too, but it's going to be hot, 90 degrees in KF country. This, of course, has been National Police Week, and today is Peace Officers Memorial Day. And on that day, a Johnson County jury serving up justice by convicting Andrea Cothran of first degree murder in the 2023 shooting death of Fairway Officer Jonah Oswald. Oswald responding to assist officers in a high speed chase and shootout involving a stolen car. Oswald was shot at a Quick Trip in Mission as officers attempted to arrest suspect Shannon Marshall, who was also killed during that incident. A U.S. Postal Service driver dead following a hit-and-run crash. Investigators say a USPS van traveling south on Benton Boulevard when a Chevy Equinox ran a stop sign on 30th Street and collided with the van on Wednesday. The van flipped on its side, partially ejecting the driver, who was pronounced dead at the scene. The driver of the Equinox fled following the crash. Still unlocated, too. If you know anything about this, the TIPS hotline is waiting for you at 816-474-TIPS. The Chiefs' full 2026 schedule is out, released yesterday along with the full NFL slate. The team season will open at home against the Broncos on Monday Night Football. We knew that, September 14th, the date for that. They'll go on the road for the first time in Week 2 against the Colts in Indianapolis on Sunday Night Football. Chiefs will also visit the Buffalo Bills in primetime on Thanksgiving. The team's bye is Week 5, and they're even going to play on my birthday, September 27th. They're playing the Dolphins down in Miami. The odds makers are bullish on the Chiefs coming back this year, installing them as the favorite in the first 5 games of the year. So hopefully Patrick Mahomes is going to be back and everything's going to be just fine. I think, you know, when you and Ed go down to Mexico City for the Vikings and 49ers, I'm thinking I, for my birthday, should reward myself and go to Miami and see the Chiefs beat the Dolphins down there.
1: That was the first thing I thought of. Dale's going to the Dolphins game. I'll bet. Start making that happen. All right, we're sponsored this time by Goodwill. Give hope, give local, give Goodwill. We'll start with the good news. Probably you heard me talking about the accident northbound 435 at Front Street. If not, there was an accident northbound 435 at Front Street. It took away a lane and really jammed it up. They have cleared that and looks like it's pretty much fully recovered now. And then we had a stalled car. I'm not going to mention that. It was southbound 435. That's all clear. Westbound 435 at Holmes had some sort of road debris that was in the left center lane. And man, that really jammed us up coming out of the triangle. Westbound 435 right about Holmes. It looks like all lanes are moving now, but it's pretty slow there for you. 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

0: fun song for the hot weather that we got coming. Summer of Freedom starts next week with Memorial Day weekend. Boy, that snuck up on us early this year. Me and a beer can, that is Chris Jansen. This is 94.1 KFKF, Kansas City's best country variety on National Men Can Wear Dresses Day. Where do they come up with stuff like this? Anybody tempted of the guys out there to wear a dress today? I can't even get my wife to wear a dress. I mean, she's kind of a tomboy, you know, athlete and all that. If she wears a dress, it must be a really big occasion. But this is International Men Can Wear Dresses Day. So I found a movie clip of a famous cross-dresser. If you can tell me who it is, actor, character, or movie, any of the three will get you the tickets. And that's a pair of tickets for Country Stampede Saturday night to see Rascal Flatts, Tracy Lawrence, and Jared Neiman, part of the 30th anniversary of the Country Stampede at Azura Amphitheater. And of course, winning anything on KFKF qualifies you for the trip to Vegas. If you go down Fremont Street, you can see plenty of stuff that you will never be able to unsee. There's one guy down there that always dresses in a bikini and people pay to have their picture taken with him. I just took his picture when I was there and he goes, "Hey bud, I get paid for that." Okay. Alrighty then. So Kenny's going to be at Sphere on July 10th. You get airfare plus two nights hotel and tickets to the show if you are the grand prize winner. Okay, here comes the clip. Remember, you only need one out of three. You get three out of three. We call that the trifecta, and I am muy impressed on that. But one out of three will get it, the actor, the character, or the movie. Here comes the clip. Listen very carefully.
1: That's all I am to you, isn't it? A meal ticket. Never mind about my feelings. Never mind about my suffering. It's just about your show. Not even our show. Your show. I want a palimony agreement. And I want one now.
0: Funny movie, by the way. When we talk about that when we get the winner. 816-394-9400. We'll take caller 10 with the right answer. One out of three. Actor, character, or movie. Gets you the tickets for Stampede and qualifies you to see Kenny in Vegas. Trisha Yearwood. She's in love with that boy.

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0: Blake Shelton, Gwen Stefani. I'm back on last hour with two or two. If you're just joining us, that makes no sense. Nobody but you. This is 94.1 KFKF, Kansas City's best country variety.
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0: Okay, today is International Wear Dresses Day, so we got this famous cross-dressing man from a movie, and here comes a clip for you again.
2: That's all I am to you, isn't it? A meal ticket. Can't stand. Never mind about my feelings. Never mind about my suffering. It's just about your show. Not even our show, your show. I want a palimony agreement. And I want one now.
0: Okay, to the phones we go. Hi, you're on KFKF. Who are you?
3: Hi, this is Sarah.
0: Sarah, what town you live in?
3: I live in Lawson.
0: All right, Sarah from Lawson. Actor, character, or movie, who is that famous cross-dressing actor?
3: Is it The Birdcage?
0: It is The Birdcage. Isn't that a funny movie?
3: It is hilarious.
0: I think I want to go back and watch it just in case. Do you know the actor or the character?
3: I don't know who that one was, but I know Robin Williams is in it.
0: Yeah, Robin Williams is in it. He's really funny. I mean, Gene Hackman's funny in it. But that's Nathan Lane, who kind of steals the movie. Nathan Lane played Albert Goldman. You knew it was The Birdcage. We'll give you one out of three and give you tickets for the Country Stampede. That's Saturday night to see Rascal Flatts, Tracy Lawrence, and Jared Neiman. On top of that, Sarah, you're now qualified to see Kenny Chesney in Vegas at Sphere on July 10th. Airfare, two nights hotel, the whole nine yards. And if you win that package, make sure you head over to Fremont Street. It's a freak show you can't unsee.
3: My best friend actually lives in Vegas.
0: There you go. So maybe if you win, we'll take the hotel away and save some money. I don't think we can do that. Sarah, tell me what station plays Kansas City's best country variety.
3: KFKF.
0: Okay, on International Men Can Wear Dresses Day, I'm just going to say this once. It takes a real man to put on a dress. All right?
4: Well, I drive a two-ton semi, go trucking coast to coast. 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
1: 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You'll see some trashy men, for

0: Confederate Railroad, that is Trashy Women. 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Still to come, third of three great throwbacks. We're going to go back to 1999. Tim McGraw had the number one song on May 15th, and it stayed up there for five big weeks. Huge hit single. We'll play that next for you. Jackie's got the nitty-gritty from Music City as we get ready for the ACMs this weekend. And speaking of the ACMs, one of the nominees for Entertainer of the Year thinks another of the nominees is really more deserving. You don't get that very often. Steve Parker joins us now from the KFKF Sky Cruiser. Steve, how are they moving out there?
1: All right. Thanks, Dale. 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Well, not moving so well over here on the Kansas side. We already have road work eastbound I-70 at 635 slowing us. But what in the world's going on the other side here? Looks like a stalled truck of some kind, but there are two or three vehicles here. Calling it a stalled vehicle, not a wreck at this point. That's what it looks more like to me. Bottom line is the right lane is blocked westbound I-70 just past 635. So now we have it jammed up both directions over there in KCK. Nothing reported yet, but looks like a couple of fire trucks in the right lane here, northbound I-49, just before 163rd Street. So the right lane blocked there, and that's jamming you up, coming up from the southeast side, northbound on I-49. 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
18: At 7:44, 16 to get there by 8 o'clock. Promised you a massive hit from Tim McGraw. It hit number one on May 15th, 1999, and stayed there for five big weeks. It's a breakup song. I hope you're not going through this weekend, but if you are, maybe something to make you feel a little bit better about it. This is Please Remember Me. Tim McGraw, number one, 1999, and still playing on KFKF.

0: Tim McGraw's 5 week number one run for that song starting today back in 1999. That is Please Remember Me. 7:48, 12 to get there by 8 o'clock, 68 degrees. The sun is up. Going to be a mostly sunny day today and hot and humid. It's going to feel like summer. 91 the high temperature. Tonight, chance for overnight showers and thunderstorms in 68. Slight chance for afternoon thunder tomorrow, but a mostly sunny day and 90. Mostly sunny and breezy on Sunday at 90. Back to work Monday. It'll be 91 degrees with a chance for afternoon thunderstorms. 68 now in KF country. National Police Week all this week. Today is Peace Officer Memorial Day. As we think about those who have died in the line of duty, many of them, unfortunately, here in the Kansas City area over the years, we will remember our heroes who protect us, the thin blue line here on the home front, coming up here in the next half hour. And then we'll send you off for the weekend. Maybe you got some honey-do lists. Maybe it's a long list. Maybe it involves the gardening, the very latest in gardening. I don't think anybody else knows about this. It's an exclusive on KFKF, and we'll bring it to you before we let Ed Walker take over at about 9 o'clock. So that's the plan for next hour. Still work to do in the 7, and that includes Jackie Lucky. She's got the nitty-gritty from Music City. 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Wrong page. That happens to Steve Parker a lot. Rarely happens to me. Here we go. Get a new Kia with lifetime oil changes and tire rotations at Bobside Kia Independence. Trust their tradition, and that's no BS. Jackie, good morning.
1: Good morning, Dale. Happy Friday.
0: That Lainey Wilson, she slipped us a fast one.
1: She's been super busy, yet she still made time to get hitched, trading her bell bottoms in for the most beautiful dress. Last Sunday, she and Duck said, "I do," at Ruskin Cave, about 45 minutes outside of Nashville. The couple was out driving and saw a billboard advertising the cave. A lot of their famous friends joined their family, like Jelly Roll, Miranda Lambert, Ella Langley, Winona, and Luke Bryan, to celebrate.
0: My invitation must have been lost in the mail. Yours too?
1: Mine too. I'm very sad about it.
0: Hopefully she'll do okay at the ACMs. I think she's nominated in 4 different categories.
1: Boy, it could be a night for the ladies. Remember the 61st annual ACM Awards stream on Amazon Prime on Sunday from Las Vegas. Megan Maroney, Miranda, Ella, and Lainey all leading the nominees.
0: By the way, if you don't have Amazon Prime, that's okay. Jackie and I will be here on Monday, and we'll go over all the awards and see if your favorites won.
1: Clint Black is sharing his story in his new book, Killin' Time, My Life in Music, where he says it wasn't all champagne and roses. Clint also shares that he still practices the guitar every day. The book is out Tuesday. He also says he plans to record a new album after his latest tour wraps. The Library of Congress adds songs to the National Recording Registry every year. And for 2026, Vince Gill's Go Rest High on That Mountain makes the list. Roseanne Cash's The Wheel was also included, which makes the first father-daughter to do so, with her dad, Johnny Cash, already on it.
0: Well, you know, this is the anniversary of June Carter Cash passing away.
1: Makes me still sad to think about it. Willie Nelson has pretty much done everything at this point, but with his recent collaboration with Kacey Musgraves making the charts, Willie joins Dolly Parton as one of the few to have songs that have charted in 7 decades. And finally, today is the birthday of the 80s lady, KT Oslin. I'm Jackie Lucky, back Monday with more news and dish from Nashville for KF Country.
0: All right, thanks a lot, Jackie. Don't forget the ACMs coming up Sunday night on Amazon Prime. How about a preview?
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0: Well, we'll find out, and then we'll recap it for you on Monday. When did they start going to 7 in the Entertainer of the Year? I always thought it was 5, right? But there are 7 nominees. Luke Combs, Jelly Roll, Cody Johnson, Megan Maroney, Chris Stapleton, Morgan Wallen, and Lainey Wilson. Cody Johnson nominated, but he thinks someone else is more deserving.
7: I think Luke Combs deserves that award. I've watched Luke work so hard and open up so many doors for so many people. And I was there the night that one of his sons was born, and we were overseas. And he's in a bathroom crying because he just FaceTimed and he wasn't there. And look, I'll say this. If I win Entertainer of the Year, I will on stage in front of everyone dedicate it to Luke Combs.
0: All right. Well, that's something to watch for on the ACMs on Amazon Prime Sunday night. Luke Combs had back-to-back number one hit singles. That hasn't been done in the modern chart era. Days like these. Here's Luke Combs.

0: Kansas City's best country variety. 94.1 KFKF. Going to be a very busy summer of freedom. Darius Rucker is going to be playing Starlight on July 31st. We're focusing a lot on the shiny new object we have in town. That's the Morton Amphitheater. It's going to be jam-packed all summer and fall. And don't forget Azura Amphitheater. We've got a lot of venues in Kansas City, and there's going to be a lot of country music, and it's all available one-stop shopping at KFKF.com. You can buy your tickets there and see all the shows that are coming our way like a blast furnace. 68 degrees, speaking of blast furnace, 91 later today. It's going to feel like summer, hot and humid. Then tonight we have a chance for some overnight thunderstorms in 68. Slight chance for afternoon thunder tomorrow, but a mostly sunny day in 90. Sunday just mostly sunny and breezy, 90 degrees the high temperature. And back to work Monday, 91 with a chance for afternoon thunder. 68 now in KF country. Air Force One headed back to the United States after President Trump wrapped his summit with Chinese leader Xi Jinping. The two leaders met in Beijing, where they discussed trade, Iran, the Strait of Hormuz, and other topics in a closed-door meeting. The president has invited President Xi to the White House this September. A Justice Department official says the U.S. has plans to indict former Cuban President Raul Castro. The indictment expected to deal with Cuba's shooting down of humanitarian assistance planes back in 1996. The move comes as the Trump administration continues to put pressure on Cuba. For their part, Cuba's out of gas. With the U.S. blocking delivery of Venezuelan oil, they have no reserves. The best opportunity we've had to effect change there is right now. The Royals need some sort of a change. They've dropped four in a row now, including a three-game sweep in the hand of the White Sox. The White Sox now have more wins over the Royals in 2026 than they had in the last 2 years combined. Think about that. 6-2 they lost in Chicago. If you're keeping track, is it Friday? That's four in a row for the Royals, who fall six games under 500 and settle into last place in the AL Central. Road trip continues tonight in St. Louis, first of three against the Cardinals. Then the Royals are home for a very long homestand Monday. A nine-game homestand, Red Sox, Mariners, and Yankees all coming to Kansas City. Got to turn that ship around. 8:03 at KFKF. We're deep into this rush hour. Steve Parker keeping score of what's happening on the roads. He's in the KFKF Sky Cruiser. Steve.
1: All right, thanks, Dale. It's been kind of a weird one this morning. I was mentioning earlier, I think, if you heard me last time, northbound I-49, right around 163rd Street, had a couple of ambulances on the scene there, and then we got a call from one of our astute listeners that let us know it was a guy on the highway in a wheelchair. I think I've not heard that one before. Anyway, they have cleared that up, but looks like northbound I-49 was still a little bit slow there coming up to 258 Highway, 163rd Street. Then whatever we had going on is still kind of going on. Westbound I-70 past 635, stalled vehicle that was taken out a couple of lanes, jammed that up. Looks like it looks like a truck on the right shoulder, but there was a lot of activity with that. And then, of course, they're back with the road work this morning, eastbound I-70 at 635, so you're backed up to the Turner Diagonal that direction. 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

0: Josh Ross, Hate How You Look. This is 94.1 KFKF. Josh is going to be playing our 4th of July celebration in Gardner, Kansas, the Independence Day celebration, the free event with massive fireworks. You won't want to miss it. And he's one of the biggest names in Nashville right now. Josh Ross, Hate How You Look, now a top 10 single. 8:18, Dale Carter Morning Show. Today is Peace Officers Memorial Day. It is part of Police Week, as we honor those who protect us here on the home front. And on this Peace Officers Memorial Day, we've talked about this earlier in the show, a little justice for Fairway Officer Jonah Oswald, who was murdered in the line of duty. The woman who killed him was convicted of first-degree murder by a Johnson County jury. So there's a little bit of justice in the world. We send these folks out there to protect us. We should respect them, right? And in too many cases, we don't. So let's work on that. Let's be better about that. Even when they pull us over for speeding, yes, sir, no, sir, yes, ma'am, no, ma'am, hands at 10 and 2, respect for those officers. Paul Harvey, the late great commentator, had the best take on what it takes to be a policeman. And I know a little bit of this because I grew up with one. My stepfather was a policeman, so I lived this life from the perspective of a kid. And when I went to Blue Springs to be on the city council, I went through the Citizens Police Academy, which opened my eyes even wider to what they go through.
1: Policeman. A policeman is a composite of what all men are, I guess, a mingling of saint and sinner, dust and deity. What that really means is that they are exceptional. They are unusual. They are not commonplace. Buried under the froth is the fact. And the fact is that less than 0.5% of policemen misfit that uniform. And that is a better average than you'd find among clergymen. What is a policeman? He of all men is at once the most needed and the most wanted. A strangely nameless creature who is sir to his face and pig or worse behind his back. He must be such a diplomat that he can settle differences between individuals so that each will think he won. But if a policeman is neat, he's conceited. If he's careless, he's a bum. If he's pleasant, he's a flirt. If he's not, he's a grouch. He must make instant decisions, which would require months for a lawyer. But if he hurries, he's careless. If he's deliberate, he's lazy. He must be first to an accident, infallible with a diagnosis. He must be able to start breathing, stop bleeding, tie splints, and above all, be sure the victim goes home without a limp. The police officer must know every gun, draw on the run, and hit where it doesn't hurt. He must be able to whip two men twice his size and half his age without damaging his uniform and without being brutal. If you hit him, he's a coward. If he hits you, he's a bully. The policeman from a single human hair must be able to describe the crime, the weapon, the criminal, and tell you where the criminal is hiding. But if he catches the criminal, he's lucky. If he doesn't, he's a dunce. He runs files and writes reports until his eyes ache to build a case against some felon who will get dealed out by a shameless Seamus. The policeman must be a minister, a social worker, a diplomat, a tough guy, and a gentleman. And of course he'll have to be a genius because he'll have to feed a family on a policeman's salary.
0: Yep, and you cops in Jackson County have to deal with a prosecutor who leans on things like the Missouri Stand Your Ground law to let thugs shoot up celebrations of the Super Bowl. And then you see the same thugs that you arrest back out on the street, like just like that. Man, we thank you for what you do. That's the best I can do. Thank you for your service to us.
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0: Kane Brown and his lovely wife, Caitlin. That is Thank God at 94.1 KFKF, Kansas City's best country variety. Still to come, the latest revolution in gardening. You want the best, freshest fruits and vegetables, the most beautiful flowers. I have the secret to it, and it may well have something to do with what my wife, our DVR. I'm not even sure, Steve, that it's legal. In fact, it's probably not legal. So once we do this, don't tell anybody I did it.
1: 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Well, it's been kind of a weird Friday morning drive, but so, of course, we have to finish with a problem. Westbound I-70, just before 470, a crash working here. Looks like fire and ambulance on the scene. Only the right lane squeezing by, and the traffic slowing down past this. Westbound I-70, just before 470. 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Steve Parker in the Security Bank of Kansas City Sky Cruiser on 94.1 KFKF.

0: Luke Bryan, July 9th at Morton Amphitheater. They're going to have so much going on there. The huge salt shaker that you can see from the sky as you're landing or taking off from KCI if you're in the right pattern there. Just look for the one with like the, it's got like skylights in it that almost looks like a salt shaker. It's almost like they did that on purpose. I don't know. 8:43, 17 to get there by 9 o'clock. I promised you some gardening stuff. I was going through HBO Max looking for something to watch on TV the other day, and I came across a 90s show that was really funny. The Larry Sanders Show, Gary Shandling. It was kind of a takeoff on late night comedy. And episode one, they ask him to do live commercials for the sponsors. And the first one that he has to do is for the Garden Weasel.
1: Hi, I'm Jerry Baker, and I'd like to introduce you to the Garden Weasel. It's a revolutionary new 5-in-1 tool that makes gardening fun and easy. The Garden Weasel's 3 rotary blades mesh with a scissor action to break up topsoil, and they uproot young weeds before they get a start, then mixes the weeds and the leaves into soil, and that's a mulch, and that's beneficial to your garden.
0: Man, you had me at scissoring action. It was... Come on, it's not that bad. So what is the next level of gardening to make sure that you get the most luscious fruits and vegetables and beautiful flowers and all of that? Well, you know, if you're like my wife and one of your favorite shows is buried in the backyard, you may already know the answer.
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0: 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Have a fantastic weekend. It's the last weekend before Memorial Day weekend. That snuck up on us. Band Perry, don't let them sneak up on you.

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1: Kansas City's best country variety, 94.1 KFK. I think it was Kenny Chesney. Good stuff. We made it to Friday at the end of what I'm officially calling the world's longest week ever. Just feels like that. By the way, Kenny Chesney will get you qualified next. Go see him at Sphere in Las Vegas. Coming up about 12:15-ish with the Mind Bender is Jordan Davis. Turn this truck around.

George Strait on Kansas City's Best Country Variety, 94.1 KFKF. ACM's coming up on Sunday. Shania Twain, first time hosting this song here up for Music Event of the Year from Riley Green and Ella Langley. It's Don't Mind If I Do in KF Country.

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14: weather. Breezy and really warming up today with a high temperature 92. There is a chance of showers and a few thunderstorms after midnight. A few storms could pop up during the day Saturday. Breezy and 90, sunny and 90 again on Sunday. I'm meteorologist Dan Holliday in the DM Injury Law Weather Center.
15: All right, thanks a lot, Dan. In Lenexa now, 71, 73 in Kearney. Harrisonville, you're at 71. And here in Westport at 94.1 KFKF, 72 degrees. Luke Combs, sleepless in a hotel room. 94.1 KFKF.

0: Kansas City's best country variety, 94.1 KFKF. Shania Twain hosting the ACMs this Sunday. Her very first time ever hosting them. Should be interesting. I think she's going to do a great job. It's Rodney Atkins, and it's watching you on 94.1. This is KF Country.
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Kansas City's best country variety, 94.1 KFK. It was Tim McGraw. She never lets it go to her heart. Now, Tim is a team player. You know that because he got together with Hardy and Eric Church and Morgan Wallen. And he heads off this one from those four gentlemen. This is MacArthur on 94.1, and this is KF Country.

Miami's best country variety, 94.1 KFK. If it goes Old Dominion and Hotel Key, Hotel, make that Old Dominion up for group of the year. I'm kind of pulling for Flatland Calvary, though. I really like those guys, but Dominion got a good shot at winning it. Mr. Saturday Night on a Friday morning, John Party's Boots.

Zach Brown Band on 94.1 KFKF. Mindbender coming up here about 12:15-ish. 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Of course, you win anything on KFKF until next Thursday. 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
15: Breezy and really warming up today with a high temperature 92. There is a chance of showers and a few thunderstorms at 8. A few storms could pop up during the day again on Sunday. I'm meteorologist Dan Holliday in the DM Injury Law Weather Center.
16: Hey, thanks a lot, Dan. Warming up nicely in Overland Park here at 74, 74 in Parkville as well. Belton, you're at 73, and here in Westport, 94.1 KFKF, 74 degrees. Jody Messina, of course, she had that battle with cancer. She is killing it, though, still touring. In fact, she came out with a new album called Bridges just a couple of months ago, so check that out. Right now, we'll trip back to 1998 for this one. Jody Messina's Bye Bye. It's in KF Country.

the city's best country variety, 94.1 KFK. If you're looking for a reason to put that diet off just one more week, I've got it. Nutella recently announced its first ever ice cream line. Yes, Nutella. Here's Gary Allen in KF Country.

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the city's best country variety, 94.1 KFK. I think it was Dirk Bentley. He ain't gone. He gonna be here. Ricky Skaggs, June 13th at Morton Amphitheater. Just part of the cavalcade of stars dropping by. The concert calendar is. 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Worst Way, here's Riley Green.

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straight on Kansas City's Best Country Variety, 94.1 KFKF. Congratulations, Tucker Wetmore. We already know he's the ACM's new male artist of the year for 2026. 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

Kansas City's best country variety, 94.1 KFKF. You know, I might have actually started watching The Voice again if I knew Blake Shelton was coming back. And alas, he's not. At least as far as I know.

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12: We've already quickly warmed up. It's going to be sunny and breezy, around 92 for the high this afternoon. Areas of showers and a few thunderstorms arriving after midnight, low 68. And a few storms could pop up during the day on Saturday. Some of those could be strong with a high 90. Sunday, 91. I'm meteorologist Dan Holliday in the DM Injury Law Weather Center.
13: All right, thanks a lot, Dan Olathe. You're at 79, 79 in Gladstone in my backyard in Lansing. It is 79 degrees, and here in the heart of Westport at 94.1 KFKF. We're the weird ones, 77 degrees now in KF country. I saw a couple of pictures from Lainey Wilson's wedding to Duck Hodges. Beautiful. Just gorgeous. So happy for the both of them. Here's Heart Like a Truck in KF Country. I never

No, he's going to be performing in Vegas. We want to send you. We'll get you qualified to go see him at Sphere Friday, July 10th with the Mindbender coming up here about 12:15 of course, get qualified. You got to win some. We got tickets to Jamie Johnson to be at Brandon Outdoor Theater in Richmond, May 23rd. Today's question has to do with comfort food. Here's Brandon Lake and Cody Johnson. Hangs

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0: money came by days like these. 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
1: Luke Combs on Kansas City's Best Country Variety. 94.1 KFKF. Tondaway, the Mind Bender, about 12:15-ish for your Friday. Don't forget, the answer is right up there on my brand new Facebook page. The actual answer to today's Mind Bender. Because why not, right? Jamie Johnson tickets up for grabs. And, of course, see Kenny Chesney at Sphere in Vegas. We'll play coming up again around 12:15-ish. Live until I die. Sounds like a plan. Here's Clay Walker. Skipping rock.

0: Kansas City's best country variety, 94.1 KFK. Remember when that came out? People were so excited. First duet they did after they got married. It's it. Oh, I'm going to be playing the Mind Bender coming up here in just a bit. About 12:15. Stay close. Here's Chris Jensen.
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4: 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We'll start with call number 10, of course, at 816-394-9400. Up for grabs, how about you get you a pair of tickets to go see Jamie Johnson at Saturday, May 23rd at Brandon Outdoor Theater in Richmond. You win that, you'll be qualified to win a trip to Las Vegas to see Kenny Chesney at Sphere Friday, July 10th. And we'll hook you up, too. You get airfare, two nights hotel, and tickets to the show. And don't forget, if you want anything over the last 30 days, you got to go ahead and sit this one out. So here we go with your Mind Bender question for today. The average person eats 36 of these a year. What is it? The average person eats 36 of these a year. What is it? Here's your clues. Clue number one, yellow. Clue number two, not a banana. And your final clue, kids love them. So do I. My wife makes the best. That's in my for me. I love them. The average person eats 36 of these a year. What is it? Yellow, not a banana. And kids love them. Those are your clues. 816-394-9400. Caller Tim, we'll start with you. Good luck. Right now, Alan Jackson's Chattahoochee and KF Country.

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1: Hi there, it's KS.
2: Hey, this is Lloyd.
1: All right, Lloyd, here we go. The average person eats 36 of these a year. What is it?
2: That has got to be a grilled cheese.
1: Yeah, man, I'm telling you what.
3: Bing, bing, bing, bing.
1: Yeah, I'm going to tell you right now, too. I'm probably like the plain Jane of grilled cheese sandwich lovers. Give me two pieces of white bread. Give me a piece of American cheese. Butter each side. That's it. None of this fancy bread. I just want a plain grilled cheese.
2: That is good eating, man.
1: Yeah, I'll tell you what, on a really cold winter night, you give me that in a bowl of tomato soup, I'll go out and shovel your darn driveway.
2: Well, I know who to call.
1: Oh, I'm sorry, what? Who's this?
2: I know who to call next time we have
1: Hey, let's hook you up, man. You got tickets to go see Jamie Johnson Saturday, May 23rd at Brandon Outdoor Theater. And now you're qualified, Lloyd, to go check out Kenny Chesney at Sphere in Las Vegas. I think we're giving that away next Friday. Good luck to you.
2: That would be awesome. Thank you very much.
1: You're welcome, Lloyd. You know, I got a friend who loves to cook. He's like, yeah, I make my grilled cheese on some sort of fancy bread. I use heirloom tomatoes. I use Spanish ham. And I'm like, by the time you get done making yours, I've already had three of mine. Dylan Scott in KF Country.

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7: weather. We've already quickly warmed up. It's going to be sunny and breezy, around 92 for the high this afternoon. Areas of shine after midnight, our low 68. This could be strong with a high 90. Sunday, 91. I'm meteorologist Dan Holliday in the DM Injury Law Weather Center.
8: Thanks a lot, Dan. 80 degrees now in Liberty. Gardner, you're at 81. 81 at the airport at KCI and here in Westport at 94.1 KFKF. It's warm, 80 degrees.

Kansas City's best country variety, 94.1 KFKF. Keith Urban causing kind of a ruckus in the country music industry. He's got an album coming up next month, June 12th, of nothing but yacht rock songs. Only one original song on there, and it's with Michael McDonald. It's called We Go Back. Well, I hope I'm keeping my fingers crossed for him. Here's Trace Adkins in KF Country. She was

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Kansas City's best country variety, 94.1 KFKF. 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

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All you got to do is text the word Stampede to 816-394-9400 for your chance to win. Score a couple of three-day passes to Country Stampede. If you do win, he'll be there at Country Stampede. Zach Topp here is South of Sanity.

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Kansas City's best country variety, 94.1 KFKF. George Strait, just here for a good time. That's what we do in KF country. Have some fun. Get through this work day and weekend right around the corner. Cody Johnson hoping to have some hardware lifted above his head. Coming up on Sunday, the ACM Upper Entertainer of the Year, Male Artist of the Year, among others. 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
10: Kansas City weather.
11: A few passing clouds, but mainly some sunshine today. Really heating up across Kansas City with a high in the low 90s. We could see way after midnight down to 68. Sunny and 90 again on Sunday. I'm meteorologist Ann Holliday in the DM Injury Law Weather Center.
12: Thanks a lot, Dan. Yeah, it is warming up. 81 in Blue Springs, 84 in Leavenworth, Independence. You're at 82. And here in the heart of Westport at 94.1 KFKF, it is 83 degrees with Tim McGraw. Of course, he's popping by August 21st, Morton Amphitheater. Why?

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Jim's got your next chance with Year in Your Ear to get qualified to see this gentleman right here, Kenny Chesney. 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

It is time to say, thank God it's Friday. Jim Daniels joining you here at 94.1 KFKF. 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

Lots of rolling wheels and shifting gears around that Jersey Turnpike. Barney stopped me with his gun 10 minutes after midnight. Said, sir, you broke the limit in his rusty old truck. I don't know about that accent, son. This word is

Well, I was heading home on 65 somewhere around Kentucky. And the CB rang for the bobtail rig, it's rolling on like thunder. Well, I answered him and he asked me, aren't you from out in Tulsa? No, but you might have seen me there. Just dropped a load of

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1: weather. A few passing clouds, but mainly some sunshine today. Really heating up across Kansas City with a high in the low 90s. We could just roll our way after midnight down to 68. Scattered storms may pop up Saturday with a high about 90. Sunny and 90 again on Sunday. I'm meteorologist Ann Holliday in the DM Injury Law Weather Center.

0: Write this down, George Strait on 94.1 KFKF. You might want to write a quick message to George wishing him a happy birthday. His 74th coming up on Monday. Hi, my name is Jim Daniels, ACM Awards taking place Sunday night. And this guy has a couple of nominations, including Male Artist and Album of the Year. It's Riley Green, Change My Mind on 94.1 KFKF.
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0: 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I'm Jim Daniels. 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
1: 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The amount of times that we've made plans and he's like, you didn't tell me that? Okay. Now you wonder why I'm mad all the time.

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0: Kansas City's best country variety, 94.1 KFKF. Jim Daniels with you. ACM Awards coming up on Sunday night. Well, there's one artist that already knows that he's a trophy winner or new male artist of the year.
1: It's all planning out the way that, God wants it and needs it to be. I'm happy I'm part of the story. It is a great class this year, too. You know, there's so much talent on that list. I'm just thankful that they thought it'd be cool to put my name up there, too. You know, I'm just happy to be here.
0: And if he brings a date to the ceremonies, will it be a brunette? That's what he's singing about here in K.

94.1 KFKF. A lot of country music fans looking forward to the ACM Awards coming up on Sunday night. If you've got Amazon Prime, well, you might get to see these two guys perform this song. They're set to both be there. It's Thomas Rhett and Jordan Davis. Ain't a Bad Life on KFKF.

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5: 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Mike's got this. Kansas City weather.
6: Breezy, staying very warm the rest of the afternoon. Now, we could see some thunderstorms roll in late tonight. A few of those could be strong. 68. Again, a chance of a thunderstorm or two popping up Saturday and Saturday night. We have to watch for the threat of severe weather. The big day, though, will likely hold off until early next week on Monday. That's when we see much higher chances of strong to severe thunderstorms. By the way, Saturday's high, 90. And again, Sunday, 90 for the high. I'm meteorologist Ann Holliday in the DM Injury Law Weather Center.
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94.1 KFKF. Jim Daniels asking you to add a year in your ear at 4:30 to your list of things to do for a chance to score that getaway to Vegas to see Kenny Chesney at Sphere and win tickets to opening night of Country Stampede. There's Dierks Bentley, drunk on a plane, KFKF. I took two.

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13: 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Start off with one crash up in the Northland. It's going to be northbound 635 just before I-29. Activity on the, actually in the right lane. There's a police car in the right lane. Car on the shoulder, that is backing us up almost to the Missouri River, northbound on 635 just before I-29. Usual heavy stuff out past the stadiums. Eastbound I-70, but no other problems. True Green, the easiest way to get a golf course quality lawn. 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

Kansas City's best country variety, 94.1 KFKF, Alan Jackson's Summertime Blues. A lot to learn from that song for the youngsters that might be listening. We're looking forward to this big summer break coming up. Petzl, Rocky Mountain Low on KFKF.

Darling, I've wasted a lot of years not seeing the real you. But tonight your beauty is shining through. And I never took the time to let you know. So before he takes you away, please let me say.

Kansas City's best country variety, 94.1 KFKF, and Jim Daniels with just a little heads up for you if you plan to be around Crown Center tomorrow morning at around 7 a.m. Well, the Hospital Hill Run is set to take place, so you'll find some roads that are closed. 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
1: 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ACM Awards coming up on Sunday. 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

0: Riley Green, Ella Langley, Don't Mind If I Do on 94.1 KFKF, Kansas City's best country variety. Hi, this is Jim Daniels. Coming up here in just a handful of minutes, 4:30. Got another round of Year in Your Ear. It's another chance to get qualified for that flyaway to Vegas to see Kenny Chesney at Sphere and win tickets to the opening night for Country Stampede on Thursday, June 25th. Your chance coming up here in just minutes. Right now, though, check on traffic. Steve Parker standing by in the Security Bank of Kansas City, KFKF Sky Cruiser.
1: 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Stalled car in the left lane, slow on us. Southbound 435, just past 23rd Street. Westbound 435, just before Row. Far right lane, blocked with a crash there. That's backed up past State Line. Also had the crash working southbound I-35 past 20th Street, jamming you up out of downtown. Choose one of Wendy's new Biggie Deals at $4, $6, and $8. 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
21: Breezy, staying very warm the rest of the afternoon. Now, we could see some thunderstorms roll in late tonight. A few of those could be strong with a low 68. Again, a chance of a thunderstorm or two popping up Saturday and Saturday night. We have to watch for the threat of severe weather. The big day, though, will likely hold off until early next week on Monday. That's when we see much higher chances of strong to severe thunderstorms. By the way, Saturday's high 90, and again Sunday 90 for the high. I'm meteorologist Ann Holliday in the DM Injury Law Weather.

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1: Here's another chance to get qualified for that fly away to Vegas to see Kenny Chesney at Sphere and win tickets to opening night for Country Stampede Thursday, June 25th. I'm going to share some facts from a specific year and play three number one songs from the same year. When the third number one song begins, that's your invitation to tell me the year in your ear. I'll be looking for that answer beginning with caller 10. The year in the spotlight is the one where we lost one of America's most beloved athletes.
6: I am the greatest.
1: Yes, he was. Muhammad Ali. And in baseball, a team that had been waiting 108 years to win the World Series. The Cubs got it done. Well, here in Kansas City, construction workers were done laying down 2.2 miles of streetcar line as we celebrated the grand opening connecting the River Market to Union Station. It's also the same year the Buck O'Neill Bridge, formerly the Broadway Bridge, was officially renamed to honor the legendary Kansas City Monarchs player and manager. And our first of three number ones for this year in your ear, well, it features Chris Young and Cassidy Pope. They took this song all the way to the top of the charts, Think of You, on 94.1 KFKF.

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1: The second of three number one songs for Year in Your Ear on 94.1 KFKF. Justin Moore with You Look Like I Need a Drink. Well, I need to know what the Year in Your Ear is. 816-394-9400. 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
1: And who am I welcoming this afternoon?
2: Jason from Peculiar.
1: Jason in Peculiar. Can you tell me the year in your ear?
2: Was that 2016?
1: What gave it away to you, Jason?
2: My daughter and Google, to tell you the truth.
1: Well, what were you doing in 2016?
2: Oh, a lot of things. I can't think of one right now. Let's start a cruise for our 15th anniversary that year. That was good.
1: Well, that sounds like a very good memory from 10 years ago. Well, let's make some new memories and send you and a guest to opening night of Country Stampede Thursday, June 25th. And now you're also qualified for that flyaway to Vegas to see Kenny Chesney at Sphere. That'd be some great memories.
2: That would. That'd be great.
1: And you know, you might have to take your daughter if she's old enough, since she's the one who did the Googling for you.
2: Nah, she won't be going. It'll be that one that I'm still married to from 2016.
1: Right on. Hey, congratulations. Thank you so much for listening. Tell me, if you would, Jason, what station plays Kansas City's best country variety?
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9: We are just about 10 minutes away from sounding that Friday 5 o'clock whistle, but right now let's find out how the ride is rolling with Steve Parker in the Security Bank of Kansas City, KFKF.

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1: All right, thanks, Jim. Sponsored by Mothers Against Drunk Driving. Have an accident, still working south side. Westbound 435 just before Roe. Looks like it's on the right shoulder now, but still backing up onto the Missouri side. Northbound I-35 past Cambridge Circle. Crash there, blocking the left lane and backing you up. Still heavy stuff eastbound I-70 out past the stadiums. For victims of drunk and drug driving, your grief is unique, but you're not alone. 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

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I'm Jim Daniels. 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I'll be able to give you all the details at around 5:20.

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Kansas City's best country variety is on 94.1 KFKF. Jim Daniels here helping you blow off some steam with the 5 o'clock whistle. You've worked hard. Maybe the boss got a little. Well, the weekend is here. Time to take those boots off. It's John Party on 94.1.

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Back in the saddle, Luke Combs on Kansas City's best country variety, 94.1 KFKF. I'm Jim Daniels. If you would like a shot at being one of the first to take a run at winning three-day passes to Country Stampede on this Text to Win weekend, I'll tell you everything you need to know after Some Girls Do from Sawyer Brown on KFKF.

0: Some girls do. Sawyer Brown singing about the fun ones. A 94.1 KFKF, Kansas City's best country variety. Hi, this is Jim Daniels. Welcome to the weekend and a text to win weekend. What can you win? 3-day passes to Country Stampede coming up next month, the 25th through the 27th. Well, what you can do is get yourself in a drawing for those 3-day passes simply by texting the word Stampede right now to 816-394-9400. We'll be sharing this password throughout the weekend and then notifying winners afterwards. So if you are interested in trying to score those 3-day passes, Stampede, 816-394-9400. Simply text that word. Go ahead and pass along this information to your friends, a friend that would take you if they won, and a friend that you would take if you won. See how that works? Let's see what's working right now as far as traffic goes with Steve Parker in the Security Bank of Kansas City, KFKF Sky Cruiser. Steve?
1: 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Been kind of busy this afternoon. Still working to crash left lane block northbound I-35 past Cambridge Circle. Not a huge backup there, but certainly slowing you down. Westbound 435 just before Row. That crash on the south side has cleared but slow to recover. Still pretty jammed northbound 435 up to Midland Drive into that construction. It's Staples' 40th anniversary, and they have deals worth celebrating. 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Staples. 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
13: Kansas City weather.
0: Tonight and overnight, becoming mostly cloudy with a low of 67. There is a chance for some showers and thunderstorms early tomorrow morning, mainly after 5 a.m., and, well, it continues up until about noon. Not necessarily widespread, though. Some of us tomorrow, partly sunny sky with a high of 85, and then a chance for some showers. It picks back up a little bit after 5 o'clock, late Saturday afternoon. It carries into Saturday night. Sunday, though, mostly sunny with a high of 89. Right now, we've got 84 degrees, and that Stampede

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12: 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It's been kind of busy this afternoon, but we'll wrap it up in pretty good shape. A couple of stalled cars out here. One northbound I-35 at Johnson Drive, going to slow you down a little bit. Also, looks like one westbound K-10 just before K-7, but no new accidents. 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

94.1 KFKF. I'm Jim Daniels. Now, looking at the calendar, I see today is Asphalt Day. 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It's your own asphalt. Here's Leanne Rimes at KFKF.

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0: 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Jim Daniels with you. ACM Awards coming up on Sunday night. Jelly Roll, Megan Maroney, Chris Stapleton, Morgan Wallen, Lainey Wilson, all up for Entertainer of the Year, along with Luke Combs and Cody Johnson. And Cody Johnson says,
1: I think Luke Combs deserves that award. I've watched Luke work so hard and open up so many doors for so many people. And I was there the night that one of his sons was born and we were overseas. And he's in a bathroom crying because he just FaceTimed and he wasn't there. And look, I'll say this. If I win Entertainer of the Year, I will on stage in front of everyone dedicated to Luke Combs.
0: Those are some very kind and generous words from Cody Johnson about Luke. Here's Luke sleepless in a hotel room on KF.

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5: Kansas City weather.
6: Tonight, a mostly cloudy sky. Our overnight low will be 67. Now overnight, and a chance for some showers and some thunderstorms. And they may, well, hang around until about noon tomorrow. Not necessarily widespread, because also tomorrow, most of us will see partly sunny skies and a high of 85. Looks like any afternoon plans you have for Saturday, probably going to be just fine, because then a chance of showers returns Saturday night, but then makes way for sunshine and 89 on Sunday. Right now, we've got 83 degrees in Kansas City. And Ella Langley choosing Texas.

Kansas City's best country variety is on 94.1 KFKF. I'm Jim Daniels. This weekend, we are looking at the potential for high temperatures. Colder weather? I don't think so. 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

Little Mountain Music, compliments of Alabama on 94.1 KFKF. I'm Jim Daniels, ready to turn things over to Erica J at 7. Head now with Brandon Lake and Cody Johnson when a cowboy prays.